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Ed Sheeran, Galway Girl on Mix 106.5. It is 6:13 on Wednesday, June 3rd, and this is the Mix Morning Show. I'm Sarah Carmichael. We got a high of 25 today. Sunshine on the way. It is 10 right now outside the studio in the Owen Sound River District. How was the rest of your Tuesday? Did you do anything fun? Did you go to a movie? I drove past the movie theater about 9:30 or so last night, and it looked pretty busy parking lot wise. I haven't been to a movie in forever. I actually could not tell you the last movie I saw in theater, so might have to do that soon. My day was good. I had some dog walks, and then I had to work at one of my other jobs last night for a few hours, and then I went home and I more or less had a nap and came here. At least that's what it felt like. Definitely not enough sleep. So if I sound a little out of it, it's because I am. I'm a little tired, but that's all right. Happy to be with you. And of course, happy that coming up just after 7, we'll get to another round of What Was That? This week, it is an opportunity to win a bouquet from Owen Sound Flowers, now open at Heritage Place Shopping Center. Listen for that in an hour or so. Also coming up, birthdays and anniversaries will be celebrated at 8:20. If you know someone who has one today, June 3rd, let me know. Head to our Facebook page or website, or use the Red Bay Lodge text line at 519-376-1065. We'll also talk about our new contest that we're kicking off Monday and get to the 640 funny coming up a little bit later on this hour. But for now, we're going to get ourselves right back into the music as we get ready to take on the day. We're going to do our stretches. We're going to drink our water.

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1: Hope. Now, tickets are already on sale. And I'm just going to say that this will likely be sold out. So I'm going to encourage you to grab yourself your tickets, even if, you know, maybe you're not sure if you'll even be able to go in November. Maybe you don't know where you're going to be in November. I would still get tickets because worst came to worst, you could pass them on to a friend or sell them. Because these shows, I have every belief, will be sold out. But yes, they have announced the cast. I see some familiar names on this list. Some people that I know have been in Roxy things before. And some people that I just know from around town. And I also see a few new names. So there could be some first-timers on the Roxy stage as part of this production, which is very, very cool. So congratulations to all those who were cast. And I'm already very much looking forward to seeing this production, even though it doesn't happen until November. We gotta hurry up and wait. But in the meantime, the Roxy does, of course, have plenty of shows to keep us busy and entertained. For instance, this week even, they have Becoming the Beatles. This will be on stage on Friday. 80s Confidential. This is an 80s tribute on Saturday. So this is a live band performing all the music that we grew up with in the 80s. The big hits, the one-hit wonders, the classics. Coming up on June 10th, which is next Wednesday, a week from today, Mark Jordan, The Rhythm of My Heart, will be on stage at the Roxy. And the list goes on from there. It is going to be a very busy summer for shows and entertainment. So make sure you get yourself details and tickets and you don't miss out. 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
1: Zoltan Kassis.
2: I deal with anxiety. I know a lot of people do. But I know a lot about it now. Like, I've gone to a lot of therapy and I've learned everything there is to know about anxiety. And it's never been worse. There's a huge lie in the mental health space that says once you learn you have anxiety, you can work towards getting better. Maybe for some of you. That's not going on for me at all. I know all aspects of my anxiety. I now know all my triggers. So now I have anxiety before I have anxiety. Instead of just being anxious in the grocery store, I'm now anxious in the parking lot because I know I'm about to be anxious in the grocery store. I'm just in the parking lot taking a shot of pre-anxiety going, here we go. Might make eye contact with the dude over the melons. Don't make it weird. And guess what? I made it weird. It was just a regular dude holding two melons trying to pick one, and we made eye contact for a second, and for some reason I was like... And he was like, what? And I'm like, whoa. And we didn't get groceries that day, all right? That was an Instacart day. I think that should be the commercial for Instacart, by the way. It's just two dudes making eye contact in the produce section. Instacart. We can pick the wrong avocados for you. Yeah.
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0: Noah Kahan, Post Malone, Dial Drunk on Mix 106.5. They are both going to be in Toronto for shows this month. Post Malone alongside Jelly Roll will bring the Big Ass Stadium Tour to Rogers Stadium on June 16th. And Noah will bring his Great Divide Tour also to Rogers Stadium on June 28th. Should be a very busy month for concerts in Toronto. It's going to be a busy summer. They got a lot of big acts coming through there. It's Sarah, by the way. This is the Mix Morning Show. Today is the Reach Roast Cafe kickoff for another year. 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Now, this is something they do every week on rotating days so that everyone gets a turn to be a part of it because not all the participants are there every day. 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Again, this is running 2 until 3 today. It is the grand opening for their summer season. 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
4: Good morning. It's 7 o'clock. I'm Matt Hermes. Saugeen Shores police say they arrested a man yesterday who was wanted in Toronto. Town police say officers located a man being sought by the Toronto Police Service Fugitive Squad. Police say he was currently on probation for several criminal offenses. The man was taken into custody and then transferred to Toronto Police. A nature preserve near Owen Sound is celebrating the addition of more protected land. The Escarpment Biosphere Conservancy and Ducks Unlimited Canada recently announced the acquisition of more than 365 acres of protected sensitive wetland and forest for the Ben Allen Nature Preserve. Escarpment Biosphere CEO Beth Gillespie says the Ben Allen Preserve is now 600 acres and home to many at-risk species.
5: Really important for them to have intact forest that doesn't have a lot of disturbance, not a lot of traffic noise and things like that.
4: Wyerton Willie's homes will be getting some renovations. South Bruce Peninsula Council heard a report from staff yesterday explaining both town-owned houses for Willie are in need of repair. One is at the Ross Witcher Center and the other at the Coal Shed building near Dockside Willie's. Paul Deacon is a South Bruce Peninsula councillor.
6: I think it's good to do this update to ensure that the current Willie that we have does have some top quality accommodation and definitely up to date and safe environment for the groundhog to survive in.
4: Meantime, the town continues its search for a new Wyerton Willie after the latest groundhog serving as Willie died earlier this year. McDonald's restaurant in Meaford marked its reopening with a donation to the Bright Shores Hospital Foundation. Bright Shores Foundation CEO Amy McKinnon was on hand to accept a $5,000 contribution at a ceremony yesterday.
7: The donation today will be used to help refurbish and upgrade the reflection room at the Meaford Hospital. Really a space for patients and their family to go and have some quiet time.
4: Meanwhile, McDonald's franchisee Steve Scro says the Meaford location has been fully modernized after a seven-week renovation. Members of provincial parliament are now on summer break from the Ontario legislature. MPPs will get a 21-week break before returning to Queen's Park on October 27th. The province says the extra long break is meant to not interfere with this year's municipal and school board elections set for October 26th. And Airbus has tested its first aircraft that can fly for almost a full day. The A350 is capable of flying for 22 straight hours and features a fuel tank that allows the plane to cover over 18,000 kilometers in a single journey. That's a look at the news. Now on to sports.
8: I'm RJ Brighthead. Here's the morning sports brought to you by RE/MAX. Carolina jumped out to a 2-0 lead, but Vegas battled back, scoring the winner with under 4 minutes to go, taking Game 1 of the Stanley Cup Final 5-4. It was the first multi-goal comeback win by a road team to begin a Stanley Cup Final in league history. The Golden Knights have won Game 1 of every series and have strung together 7 straight wins. Game 2 of the Stanley Cup Final is tomorrow. Blue Jacket Zach Werenski won the Norris Trophy for top defenseman. The Blue Jays couldn't get it done against the Major's top team, losing 4-3 to Atlanta. They didn't lose any ground in the division, though, with the Tigers win over the Rays and Cleveland beat the Yankees. Seattle's on an 8-game winning streak after defeating the Mets. Angels outfielder Joe Adell had a ball go off his head and over the wall for a home run and a loss against Colorado. If you remember the Jose Canseco head homer, it's similar to that. And Game 1 of the NBA Finals between the Spurs and Knicks is tonight. Now, here's your local sports.
4: The OHL trade window opened and the Owen Sound Attack finalized a couple of moves. sending goaltender Trenton Bennett to the Flint Firebirds for draft picks, and then acquiring goaltender Ryerson Leenders from Brantford Bulldogs for the rights to defenseman Jet Kawaja and picks. And Owen Sound's junior elite women's lacrosse team picked up a 16-11 win over Kawartha. 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
4: Mainly sunny today with a high of 25, then a few clouds tonight and a low of 11. A mix of sun and cloud and 29 tomorrow. And Friday, some sun, some clouds, slight chance of some showers and a high of 28. Right now it is 9 in Owen Sound's River District. I'm Matt Hermes for all of your latest local stories on demand. 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

Bruno Mars, It's Locked Into Heaven on Mix 106.5. It is 7:11. I'm Sarah Carmichael, and Bruno Mars has set an attendance record for Toronto. He wrapped up 5 sold-out shows last week at Rogers Stadium, and according to the venue, that is a record for Toronto for a single tour stop. Now, they figure that each of those shows had about 50,000 people at it. So that is approximately 250,000 concert goers. And that beats the previous record of Taylor Swift's 6 sold out Eras Tour shows in 2024. That drew in roughly 240,000 fans. Now, even though his run got off to a bad start with a postponement due to heavy rain, fans still showed up in droves to sing and dance. Now, this summer, Toronto is going to be hosting many big concerts, so we will see how long Bruno can hold onto the record. But very, very cool to see that kind of response for Bruno Mars. This coming week, there is a PD Day, or a PA Day, whatever it's called. That's Friday. Did you know that? For Blue Water District School Board, they've got a PA Day this Friday, and then they have another one on the 26th, which is technically the last day of school. So they'll be done wrapping things up on June 25th. Now, this Friday, because of the PA Day, the Bruce County Museum over Southampton Way is going to have a movie. They're going to be watching Zootopia at 10:30, and then they're going to be watching Ant-Man and the Wasp at 1 o'clock. They do this on PA days. So if you want to take the kids over there and enjoy a movie, free popcorn, and this is in the Bruce Power Theater, you can register at brucemuseum.ca and ensure that you have a spot to enjoy that. Again, go to brucemuseum.ca while you're there. Check out all the information about their events coming up this summer, information about their Summer Explorers Camp. And they also have the Southampton Annual Arts Festival at the end of July. So there's details about that here at brucemuseum.ca. Next up, we're going to be playing What Was That? This week, an opportunity for you to win a bouquet of flowers from Owen Sound Flowers, which is now open at Heritage Place. That's coming up after Scott Hellman. It's Bungalow on Mix 106.5. Good morning.

0: Scott Hellman Bungalow on Mix 106.5. It's Sarah. This is the Mix Morning Show. And it is time for us to play What Was That? 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It is a chance to win a beautiful bouquet from them. They are now open at Heritage Place, just inside Entrance 2. Conveniently located there with stunning bouquets, thoughtful arrangements. They are here to help you celebrate every occasion, big or small. And you can get more details at heritageplace.ca. I decided to go with the theme of television dads this week because we do have Father's Day coming up in just a few weeks. And I thought, why not? So I'm going to play you a clip of a television dad. And I want you to tell me the name of this TV dad. And if you can come up with it, the name of the show that they're from. Pretty simple, I think. I'm going to play the clip and then I'll open up the phone lines because today I'm going to ask you to call me. Yesterday I asked you to text me because I thought let's just keep it simple. But no, I'm going to ask you to call me today, but I won't open up the phone lines until I get the clip played. Okay? So this is going to be your clip.
1: Life is too short to spend it with people who annoy you. 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Like you. And, well, mostly just you.
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0: Maren Morris and Zedd, The Middle on Mix 106.5. It's Sarah Carmichael. This is the Mix Morning Show. We have a gorgeous day today, a high of 25 with sunshine, 11 right now outside the studio. We're playing What Was That? A chance for you to win a bouquet from Owen Sound Flowers, now open at Heritage Place, just inside entrance 2. Now, we are using the theme of TV dads for this week, so I'm going to play the clip of the TV dad once more, and then we'll go to the phones and see if someone has figured it out.
1: Life is too short to spend it with people who annoy you. 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Like you. And, mostly just you.
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2: Morning, Sarah. How are you?
0: I'm well. How are you? Who's this?
2: It's Trevor.
0: Trevor, do you know the name of that TV dad?
2: I think it's Red Foreman, that 70s show.
0: You're absolutely correct.
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0: It was kind of hard to find a radio-friendly clip of him because of the things that he would say, not exactly radio-friendly all the time.
2: No, I hear you.
0: You've got yourself a bouquet from Owen Sound Flowers, okay?
2: Sweet. Thanks, Sarah. Have a great day.
0: Yeah, you too. Another chance for you to win a fantastic bouquet from Owen Sound Flowers coming up tomorrow just after 7 o'clock with another round of What Was That?
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0: Mariana's Trench and Cross My Heart on Mix 106.5. It is the Mix Morning Show. Good morning. It's Sarah Carmichael. I hope that you are having a fabulous Wednesday so far. We are on Monday kicking off a brand new contest. It's called the Home Run Hero Contest. In honor of Father's Day, which is coming up on June 21st, we're giving dads the chance to win a pair of tickets to a Blue Jays game this season. So start listening for this on Monday. You'll hear a cue to call. You get called in. If I answer your phone call, you will then have the chance to answer some baseball-related questions. Now, the more questions you answer correct, the more entries you get into the draw. Now, you get one entry just for calling, and then I'll ask the questions. And you want to go to first base, second base, third base, home run, you know, so on and so forth. And you can hit a home run by getting all of the questions right, and that will get you a total of five entries to the grand prize draw, which will happen on Friday, June 19th. I will give away a pair of tickets to a Blue Jays game this summer just in time for Father's Day. Now, you'll be able to look at a number of dates and tell us which one works for you, and we will make it happen. This is sponsored by the Boutique Outlet and McDonald's Furniture and Appliances. So be listening for this starting on Monday. It is the Home Run Hero Contest.
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0: Virginia to Vegas and time on Mix 106.5. It is the Mix Morning Show. Good morning. I'm Sarah. It is right now 11 outside the studio in downtown Owen Sound. We have a high of 25 today. 25 today with some sunshine. I'm getting the hiccups. Having a look at the bus situation. No cancellations, no delays, which is always good news. And last night on our sister station, 89.3 CFOS FM, another round of radio bingo. Now, this was 6 o'clock. And this does happen every Tuesday just after the 6 o'clock news. So if you weren't able to play last night, perhaps next week. Congratulations to Sean from Feversham, the winner of Game 1. Game 2 was split between Sharon in Owen Sound and Harleen in Hepworth. And then finally, Krista in Sauble was the winner of Game 3. So congratulations to those four winners. And be ready to play next week by stopping by one of the participating locations between now and then. $20 cash. That gets you your three bingo cards. And then Rusty starts calling out the numbers just after the 6 o'clock news. You play along wherever you are. If you have a bingo, you call into the studio. They confirm it, so on and so forth. You must be 18 in order to play. You must be a resident of Ontario. And the cards are widely available at different locations all around Grey Bruce. 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Coming up next, we're going to be celebrating birthdays and anniversaries. So I need to hear from you if you know someone celebrating today. It's June 3rd. If there is someone, you can head over to our Facebook page, our website, or best is to use the Red Bay Lodge text line at 519-376-1065. Tell me who it is that's celebrating, who the wishes are coming from, and we'll get those on the air at 8:20.
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Taylor Swift and Opalite on Mix 106.5. She just revealed that her song, which she's releasing Friday, called I Knew It, I Knew You, will be featured on the Toy Story 5 soundtrack. And Toy Story 5 is going to be hitting theaters on June 19th. She said it's a dream come true as someone who grew up watching the Toy Story movies, like so many of us. Again, the song called I Knew It, I Knew You will be out on Friday and included in that soundtrack. I just put up a Would You Rather over on our Facebook page. I thought since it's Wednesday, Would You Rather Wednesday, might as well participate. Now, I'll tell you, it was kind of hard trying to figure out one because there were so many options. The one that first caught my eye was, would you rather live in a ritzy hotel or live in a cabin in the woods? Very different options. It would be tough to decide. And it made me think of that show, The Sweet Life of Zach and Cody. Do you remember? They lived in the hotel and it seemed like a really fun experience. So that one kind of caught my eye. And then I decided on the one I posted. Would you rather give up coffee or tea or pizza for a year? Now, it originally said coffee, but I know not everyone drinks coffee. So would you rather give up, you know, your daily beverage, coffee, tea, or pizza for an entire year? It is a tough call because honestly, these are two major food groups for me. Two things I consume on a pretty regular basis. Coffee is an everyday thing. Pizza is probably more times a week than I should be willing to admit. But I love some pizza. So I'm not quite sure, but I would probably have to say pizza just because coffee is what I sort of rely on to get me through the morning as I, you know, get up before the sun. But feel free to join the Would You Rather conversation right now on our Facebook page. And I'm not quite ready to do the birthday announcements, so I'm actually going to be doing them just a few minutes later than usual. I do hope that your patience is with me because I have those coming up next.

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1: Going out to Katie Benen from Ray and the Girls, your friends, your co-workers. Have an awesome day, Katie. Happy birthday going out to Chris Mather from Natalie and Grayson and Tucker, the rest of the family and all the friends. All the best to you, Chris, on your special day. Happy birthday to the lovely Ashley Davis of Flesherton. Lots of love from family, friends, and of course your kids, Ryan and Charlotte. Happy birthday going out to Lucas Willis of Wyerton from Mom and Dad and Aubrey. Happy birthday to Jessica Watkins of Allenford. Love your husband and the Million Dollar Family. Happy birthday to Shannon Molson. Hope you have a great day from the Edmonstons. A happy 12th birthday going out to Seth Robertson. A happy birthday to Jen Foxcroft of Chesley. Hope you have an amazing day free from iguana bites. I assume there's an... There's a story to that, or it's some sort of an inside joke. From the Holdings. A happy belated birthday going out to Millie Gibbons, who turned 4 yesterday. Lots of love from Mom, Dad, and Netta. Famous birthdays today. Anderson Cooper is 59. Denise Williams. You know her, Let's Hear It for the Boy, off of the Footloose soundtrack. She's 75 today. Susie Quattro is 76 today. Singer Dan Hill, 72 today. And Rafael Nadal, tennis phenom, is 40 today. Happy birthday, happy anniversary going out to anyone else who happens to be celebrating. We send you best wishes. And of course, if you know somebody celebrating a birthday this week, you can always send it in early by visiting our website, mix1065.ca.
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0: King, America's sweetheart on Mix 106.5. It's Sarah Carmichael. This is the Mix Morning Show. A reminder to please watch for fire hydrants when you are parking your vehicle. Ensure you are not blocking a fire hydrant. I say this because I sit just on the second floor of the radio station. We're located on 9th Street East, downtown Owen Sound, and across from where I sit, there is a fire hydrant. I can see it on the sidewalk. And I watch people all morning long park and block the hydrant. They could be running into one of the stores. They could be running down to the bank, what have you. But it is pretty infuriating, especially knowing that in the event of an actual emergency, the fire department would probably have to smash this person's windows in order to get the fire hose properly hooked up, etc. And there's just no reason for it, especially this time of the day. There's plenty of parking spots. So please just pay attention, I guess is what I'm saying, and ensure that you are not parking so that you are blocking a fire hydrant, because it's really unsafe. And also, you could end up with a hefty fine. So just save yourself the hassle and headache and just watch where you're parking. Over on our Facebook page, it is Would You Rather Wednesday. I asked you, would you rather give up your coffee or tea or pizza? And it looks like a lot of people are saying pizza. Amanda said, I'd be worried for everyone if I gave up coffee. Yeah, honestly, same. Diana says pizza. Penny Lynn says coffee, as I don't drink it. Well, there you go. Pizza says Ashley. Mandy says pizza. Sharon says pizza. Again, most are saying pizza. Jackie said, I would rather not be put in this predicament. And that was exactly my thought. It's a hard decision because I love both of these things. You're welcome to join the conversation over on our Facebook page. Would you rather give up your coffee or tea or pizza?
1: 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Sit down, lie back, feel the comfort, and get inspired. Come see it for yourself at Leon's Owen Sound.
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0: Keisha Moffitt, Lay Your Light on Mix 106.5. It's Sarah. We have all left something behind in a vehicle, whether it's your own car, somebody else's car. You've maybe left your sunglasses, your wallet, your phone. You know, it happens. But Uber has released their annual Lost and Found Index, which highlights the strangest items that riders forgot in their vehicles across Canada. Phones, wallets, and bags, still the most common forgotten item. But some passengers left behind things that raise a lot of questions. For example, someone in Toronto managed to forget a 15-pound frozen turkey. Another Toronto rider left behind an aquarium fish along with the supplies. Imagine being the Uber driver, finding that and trying to explain it to your dispatcher wherever you report. Other unusual discoveries include a full set of goalie pads in Edmonton, a violin in Montreal, two humidifiers in Winnipeg. Meanwhile, a rider in London apparently left behind a single bed leg and an old smoke alarm. Now, I imagine they were on some sort of an errand to replace those things and they had taken them with them to use for reference, but I'm not really sure. According to Uber, Saskatoon and Regina ranked among the most forgetful cities in Canada, with Victoria, Windsor, and St. John also in the top five. Meanwhile, Ottawa, Toronto, Calgary were among the least forgetful cities. And the most dangerous time for forgetting stuff, the busiest lost and found days were Halloween weekend and New Year's Day, which doesn't really shock anybody. Also, the most forgetful hour of the week is Sunday at 1 a.m., which is basically when people are getting rides home from bars, restaurants, and they may be a little inebriated, so they may be a little extra forgetful. Some of the other head-scratching items left behind included 12 pizzas, a turtle shell, a family heirloom switchblade knife, and enough random items to make you wonder what exactly happened during those rides.
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In Grey Bruce, we're known as Mix 106.5. 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

0: Head Above Water on Mix 106.5. It is 9:09. I'm Sarah. The Reading Buddy program is offered through the Owen Sound and North Grey Union Public Library. It may be offered at other libraries as well, depending on where you live. But the deadline for the Reading Buddies program for the summer is Friday. So they're looking for kids between grades 1 and 8 who would like to be matched up with a high schooler who would be your reading buddy. And you would meet, you know, once a week or twice a week, depending on schedules. And you would spend time working on reading skills. The program focuses on their English literacy and their speaking skills. So this is through July and August. So if you've got a kid that would benefit from this type of one-on-one and that extra help, or if you've got a teenager that really likes working with kids and is also an enthusiastic teacher and reader, this would be great for them. Plus volunteer hours, right? They'll get those for doing this. But the deadline for both of these applications, either to be a buddy or to have a buddy, is due Friday. So go to osngupl.ca or stop into the library today and learn all about the program. Now, keep in mind that volunteers will be required to do a mandatory training event at the library on June 26th. So just that's sort of a catch there. You have to be there for that. Other than that, I believe you make the arrangements with your reading buddy on your own as to when works with your schedules. But again, the deadline for those applications, Friday, osngupl.ca.
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0: Sharon, Thinking Out Loud on Mix 106.5. It's Sarah Carmichael. It is 9:20. And last week, I put up a blog that includes information about farmers markets happening throughout the summer. Now, today, I don't know if you know this or not, but today is the opening day for the Port Elgin Farmers Market. Yes, that is now open, and it runs until 1 o'clock today. If you want to get over there and show your support, then make sure you visit the Port Elgin Farmers Market. You will find this at the corner of Bricker and Green Streets in Port Elgin. So again, it runs from, 9 till 2. Did I say till 1? Or did I say till 2? I can't remember. But anyway, my point is, it's open now and it will be running on Wednesdays, every Wednesday up until September 2nd. So if you would like to show your support for local vendors and you're free right now, head on over there. Lakeview Vendors Market will have a market happening at Blue Water Park in Wyerton on Wednesdays starting on June 17th. Tomorrow at the Saugeen Band Office, the night market will be starting for another season, and that one runs from 4 to 7 p.m. Fridays, the Wyerton Farmers Market runs 10 to 2. Meaford Farmers Market at the Harbor Pavilion runs from 3 until 7. And of course, Saturday, we have the Owen Sound Farmers Market that runs from 8 a.m. to 12:30. Lion's Head Farmers Market. There's a Flesherton Farmers Market, as well as one in Hanover and Mount Forest. So it is certainly a busy time of year. There is a market pretty much every single day of the week. And if you want to get a look at the listing I've just read from, you can visit it on our website, mix1065.ca.
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3: Mix 106.5 weather. Mainly sunny today with a high of 25. Then a few clouds tonight and a low of 11. A mix of sun and cloud and 29 tomorrow. And Friday, some sun, some clouds. Slight chance of some showers and a high of 28.
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0: Miley Cyrus used to be young on Mix 106.5. It's Sarah Carmichael. The Mix Cruiser is going to be checking out events all over the area throughout the summer. 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Give her the details. Where is the event? When is it? Why is it happening? Time, etc. And she will do her best to put that into her schedule and arrive with our Mix Community Cruiser powered by Bay West Nissan and Terry's Trailer Service. Now, this weekend, you can watch for Kara. She will be at the Owen Sound Farmers Market for a few hours Saturday morning, and then she'll be checking out the 25th anniversary art banner program at the Marine and Rail Museum. So if you want to bump into her, that's where she'll be on Saturday. And again, if you want to send in your event request, email cruiser at mix1065.ca.
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0: My Husband on Mix 106.5. It's Sarah Carmichael, and this is the Mix Morning Show. A reminder that the Port Elgin Farmers Market is kicking off their season today. It's now running until 2 o'clock downtown Port Elgin. 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That does run every Wednesday until September. Also happening today at the Reach Center, their first roast cafe of the season. Now, this will happen every week on rotating days so that each participant will have the chance to take part in a cafe. They have been lovingly preparing the treats, and they will be serving them up, selling them this afternoon between 2 and 3. Stop into the Reach Center, grab a coffee, a lemonade, a smoothie, and a little sweet treat because you deserve it, and it's always great to support the Reach Center. 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I'll leave you with that, and I'll encourage you to stay tuned. 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
11: Mainly sunny today with a high of 25, then a few clouds tonight and a low of 11. A mix of sun and cloud and 29 tomorrow. And Friday, some sun, some clouds, slight chance of some showers and a high of 28.
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0: Dangerous on today's Hit Music Mix at 6.5. Caitlin Robbins back with you. I'll be with you until Tuesday, until 2 o'clock today. Today is actually Wednesday as well, so we're wrong on both things there. But I want to talk about activities you can be checking out for June, some events that are going on today, some events that are going on tomorrow, and something that's a little bit unfortunate that I feel like you have gone through and something I'm going through. Your mixed lunch question of the day coming up at noon. For now, let's take a look at your weather.
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6: Mainly sunny today with a high of 25, then a few clouds tonight and a low of 11. A mix of sun and cloud and 29 tomorrow. And Friday, some sun, some clouds, slight chance of some showers and a high of 28.
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2: Yeah, we're really welcome.

0: a skill and ability of rider from our 2K family ride, which will start and end in the local community, 26, 53, 73, and 124K for a very serious rider. So any skill, any ability are welcome to come out and ride with us.
1: And a couple other events associated with it, a little bit of a party, and riders themselves, if they register, they get some goodies?
0: Every rider gets some swag, a goodie bag with some power bars and some things that they can use for the ride, but also all of the riders are welcome to join us for a lunch on site after the event once they're done with the ride.
1: And a quick reminder, early bird pricing ends June 16th, so how can I register?
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1: Again, that's GreyHighlandsGrandFondo.com.
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0: again on today's Hit Music Mix at 6.5. It's already June 3rd, and I want to share some activities that they recommend for the month of June if you're looking for something to do. Go strawberry picking, taking a sunset picnic, going kayaking or paddleboarding, exploring a new hiking trail, trying camping, visiting a farmer's market. Maybe you're going to go for a scenic road trip with no destination, visiting a conservation area, making homemade ice cream, having an outdoor concert, attending one, of course, or maybe you're having your own. Anyways, there's lots of different activities, and I hope you get up to something this June.
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9: Mainly sunny today with a high of 25, then a few clouds tonight and a low of 11. A mix of sun and cloud and 29 tomorrow. And Friday, some sun, some clouds, slight chance of some showers and a high of 28.
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0: Music, Mix 106.5. You know what's perfect is that the Reach Roast Cafe is back, and it's back today. 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There's going to be fresh baked treats, smoothies, and smiles. What more could you ask for? It is the grand opening for the summer 2026 season, and it's going on today, and it's going to happen on rotating days once a week, okay? So that everyone gets a turn welcoming our community friends, regardless of what day they attend the program. Details. You can go to our events calendar at our website, mixinter65.ca.
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8: Mainly sunny today with a high of 25, then a few clouds tonight and a low of 11. A mix of sun and cloud and 29 tomorrow. And Friday, some sun, some clouds, slight chance of some showers and a high of 28.
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Let's talk about something coming up on Friday. First, I hope.

0: Justin Bieber, Daisies on today's Hit Music Mix 96.5. 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
8: Mainly sunny today with a high of 25, then a few clouds tonight and a low of 11. A mix of sun and cloud and 29 tomorrow. And Friday, some sun, some clouds, slight chance of some showers and a high of 28.
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0: Mr. Electric Blue on today's Hit Music, Mix 106.5. My name is Aislinn, and something unfortunate happened to me last week, and that is that my show that I've been watching, waiting for every single week, if you know, you know, The Testaments. Well, there's not a new episode coming out tonight, is there? No. We have to wait like a whole year for season two. And that is something that I really don't like. I understand it takes time, and I'm sure you really don't like it as well, that you get so into a show, and then you go, oh, they haven't even started making season two. Great. Now, here's the thing. Maybe you have a recommendation of what I can watch in the meantime. And if you give me one, I promise to share, okay? You can send me a text on the Red Bay Lodge text line, 519-376-1065.
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1: Sunny and breezy this afternoon, a high around 24 degrees, the UV index 8 or very high. A few clouds tonight, the temperature dipping to 10. A mix of sun and clouds Thursday, a light breeze, a high around 29 degrees. Cloudy with a chance of showers Friday and a high of 27. Right now, it's 14 degrees in Tobermory, 22 in Walkerton, and it is 18 degrees in Meaford and Owen Sound. I'm Claire McCormack for all of your latest local stories on demand. 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
2: 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It's the Mixed Lunch, powered by Elsie's Diner in Springmount.
3: Welcome to the Mixed Lunch. My name is Aislinn. Today I want to talk about animals. It's a what-if type of question. I have your real Mixed Lunch question today coming up. Let's kick it off with Coldplay, Clocks, in your Mixed Lunch.

Niall Horan, Slow Hands on today's Hit Music Mix 106.5. My name is Aislinn. I have your mixed lunch question of the day coming up soon. First, Jamie Fine, If Anything's Left.

0: 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My name is Aislinn, brought to you by Elsie's Diner in Springmount, a taste of the 50s. Today's Mixed Lunch question of the day, I would love to know if you could own any animal in the world, okay, any animal at all, what kind of animal would you choose? You can let me know on the Facebook page, Mixin' Air 6.5. Drop your comment up on the Mixed Lunch post of the day.
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4: Sunny and breezy this afternoon, a high around 24 degrees, the UV index 8 or very high. A few clouds tonight, the temperature dipping to 10. A mix of sun and clouds Thursday, a light breeze, a high around 29 degrees.
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Mixed Lunch question of the day, wanting to know, if you could own any animal, what would you choose? Let me know on the Facebook page. It's Sean Hook, Sound of My Heart.

0: to you by Elsie's Diner in Spring Mount, a taste of the 50s. My name is Aislinn. Today's Mixed Lunch question of the day. I would love to know if you could own any animal, which would you choose? You can let me know your answer on the Facebook page, Mixin' 6.5. I truthfully always think I would say a zebra because I think it'd be so cool to own a zebra. I own horses, so it's like kind of close. But yeah, I think a zebra would be good. What about you? Let me know your answer on the Facebook page.
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6: Sunny and breezy this afternoon, a high around 24 degrees, the UV index 8 or very high. A few clouds tonight, the temperature dipping to 10. A mix of sun and clouds Thursday, a light breeze, a high around 29 degrees.
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0: by Elsie's Diner in Springmount, a taste of the 50s. My name is Aislinn. Today's Mixed Lunch question of the day, wanting to know if you could own any animal, what would you choose? You can let me know on the Facebook page. Me personally, I mentioned earlier, probably a zebra. I own horses, so I figured it'd be close enough. But I also really think it'd be cool to have a monkey. But I'm not going to own a monkey, okay? Because no, just no. But if you could own any animal, what would you choose? Let me know on the Facebook page.
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0: 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Dads, when you hear the crack of the bat, you can call in for a chance to win two tickets to a Blue Jays game this season. When you hear the cue to call with Mix Mornings, be the right caller and Sarah will ask you a baseball-related question. 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Two right, you go to second base. Third right, third base. Four right, a home run. The more you get right, the better your chances of winning. You get one entry for calling in and up to four more entries if you get all the questions right for a total of five. One lucky dad's going to walk away with the grand prize of two tickets to a Blue Jays game, sponsored by the Boutique Outlet and McDonald's Furniture and Appliances.
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7: Of 6.5 weather.
8: Sunny and breezy this afternoon, a high around 24 degrees, the UV index 8 or very high. A few clouds tonight, the temperature dipping to 10. A mix of sun and clouds Thursday, a light breeze, a high around 29 degrees.
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1: It doesn't matter if you love him or capital H-I-M. Just put your paws up. 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

0: Ed Sheeran, Eyes Closed on today's Hit Music Mix at 6.5. Going on tomorrow is Restoring the Flow, the community native tree planting event. It's happening at 1852 on Highway 6 from 10 until 1. The Bruce Peninsula Biosphere Association is restoring the East North Swamp. Part of the restoration of the property has involved restoring the water flow to its original state. A light lunch will be provided, and it is happening, as I mentioned, 10 a.m. until 1 o'clock tomorrow. They recommend wearing a hat, gloves, hiking boots, or sturdy running shoes, and to dress for the weather conditions. Bring water and snacks. If you want details, it's posted on our events calendar at our website, mix965.ca.
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0: Alex Warren, Fever Dream on today's Hit Music, a Mix 106.5. It is officially time for me, Aislinn Robbins, to sign off for the rest of the day. I will be back once again tomorrow for your Throwback Thursday from 10 to 2. I look forward to it, and I hope that you do too, and I hope that you can stay tuned. The Milkman will take things from here. Stay safe, stay healthy, slow down for wildlife, and I'll talk to you tomorrow.
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6: Sunny and breezy this afternoon, a high around 24 degrees, the UV index 8 or very high. A few clouds tonight, the temperature dipping to 10. A mix of sun and clouds Thursday, a light breeze, a high around 29 degrees.
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1: 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That story, just a few right now. 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

0: 106.5, your Wednesday, no repeat work day with Armin van Buuren. This is what it feels like. The milkman and our duh of the day.
1: Duh.
0: Well, maybe one sign that you've had one too many jello shots is believing you are the victim of a crime. Well, it happened to a 68-year-old woman in Florida. She called 911 last week and told the dispatcher that she was in need of assistance because, well, the bar she was at would not serve her a jello shot. In fact, she called 911 three times, demanding that they help her with this emergency jello shot situation. Well, finally, police did arrive and arrested the woman. She's been charged with misuse of 911 services, trespassing, and possession of marijuana. Your duh of the day.
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8: Sunny and breezy this afternoon, a high around 24 degrees, the UV index 8 or very high. A few clouds tonight, the temperature dipping to 10. A mix of sun and clouds Thursday, a light breeze, a high around 29 degrees.
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1: There's going to be a party in Georgian Bluffs. They're celebrating 25 years. And to tell us more, I've got the mayor, Sue Carlton, on the line.
2: Hello.
1: Tell us what's happening on June the 6th.
2: So at the Shallow Lake Arena, we are celebrating, as you said, 25 years since the amalgamation of Keppel, Sarawak, and Derby. And we're going to have a barbecue sponsored by Hutton Land and Shore at 6 p.m., the beef is from a local beef farmer, Lake Beef Farms, and there'll be hot dogs, hamburgers, side salads, and ice cream for dessert from Elsie's Diner. Beach is at 7 p.m. We're encouraging community members to submit photos, old and new, of living in Georgian Bluff. 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We're also going to do a series of barn quilts around the township, and the first reveal will be the Shallow Lake one at the barbecue. 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Then there'll be movie night. We're going to watch a movie that came out the same year as Amalgamation in 2001. We're asking people to guess at it.
1: Oh, it's a surprise.
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1: All right, something for the whole family. georgianbluffs.ca.

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0: 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Thanks very much.
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Jamie Fine and Elijah Woods, your no repeat workday at Mix 106.5 this 3rd of June, which according to our Today is Holiday calendar makes it my mom's birthday. We love you so much, Mom. Happy birthday. Global Running Day and World Bicycle Day for the fitness enthusiast. It's National Tailor's Day, Insect Repellent Awareness Day today. Also Love Conquers All Day. And for the foodie, National Chicken Salad Day. Also Chocolate Macaroon Day. It's Egg Day today and World Cider Day. It's always a good day to throw on some Olivia Dean. Let's do that. It's so easy to fall in love. Your no repeat workday on Mix 106.5.

0: 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It is the Milkman. 18 days to go until the first day of summer, and it will also be Father's Day that day as well. And a reminder, beginning Monday and continuing through to the 19th, dads, when you hear the crack of the bat, it'll be obvious. You will hear it. Make sure you call in for your chance to win two tickets to a Blue Jays game this season every weekday morning on Mix Mornings with Sarah. Be the correct caller, and Sarah will ask you a series of baseball-related questions. Get one correct, you move to first base. Two correct, you go to second. Three to third. Four, of course, gets you a home run. The more you get right, the better your chances are of winning. You automatically get one entry just for calling in, by the way. And yes, up to four more entries if you can get all the questions right for a total of five. And one lucky dad will indeed walk away with the grand prize. Two tickets to a Blue Jays game this summer that we will reward on Mixed Mornings with Sarah Friday, June 19th, thanks to the Boutique Outlet and McDonald's Furniture and Appliances.
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1: What you watching? Hey!
0: Yeah, what are you watching tonight? Game one of the NBA Finals. The San Antonio Spurs hosting the New York Knicks. Tip off at 8:30. It's the fifth season premiere of Clarkson's Farm on Amazon. I love the premise of this. It's a British TV star named Jeremy Clarkson who tries to run a 1,000-acre farm even though he has zero farming experience. You may get a kick out of that. Pop Culture Jeopardy on Netflix, part three of the semifinals today. Also, the streaming premiere of Pixar's Hoppers. You'll find that on Disney Plus. And on your late night talk shows tonight, Amy Sedaris and Violet Grohl. Yes, Dave Grohl's daughter, along with Nick Jonas, on with Jimmy Fallon. It's Kevin Hart on with Jimmy Kimmel, and on Seth Meyers, William Forte. What you watching for a Wednesday?
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6: Sunny and breezy this afternoon, a high around 24 degrees, the UV index 8 or very high. A few clouds tonight, the temperature dipping to 10. A mix of sun and clouds Thursday, a light breeze, a high around 29 degrees.
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It is the Milkman coming up. Oh, boy. I read it on Reddit. This will be good. Inappropriate comments men have made in the delivery room. 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
2: I read it on Reddit. I read it on Reddit.
1: Mm-hmm.
2: I read it on Reddit.
1: I did read it on Reddit, and I'm kind of embarrassed. To have read it on Reddit. Here's the question. What are some inappropriate comments men have made in the delivery room? Oh, my goodness. And there were hundreds of responses. I've isolated a few of my favorites, quote unquote. Wake me up when the baby gets here, please. I am tired. Dude. Seriously? Oh, man. I read it on Reddit. He asked, where does it hurt? I read it on Reddit. Some inappropriate comments men have made in the delivery room. I'll leave you with this one. A woman writes, when it was time for me to push, my husband asked the nurse to hold on a sec while he changed the channel on the TV to find an appropriate first show for our son to see. By the way, he chose Star Trek. I read it on Reddit.
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8: Sunny and breezy this afternoon, a high around 24 degrees, the UV index 8 or very high. A few clouds tonight, the temperature dipping to 10. A mix of sun and clouds Thursday, a light breeze, a high around 29 degrees.
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0: absolute best showbiz people on the planet today. Lady Gaga and Bruno Mars die with a smile. Your no repeat workday. It is the Milkman, John Milky. Had a little fun while poking fun of myself yesterday for a boneheaded move. I traveled on the weekend more than 12 hours from home and forgot the power cord for my computer. So I did ask on social media, what are some of the things you have forgotten to bring with you when you've done trips? Somebody went to a hockey tournament, forgot all the hockey equipment. Somebody went to a dog show, forgot the dog. Medication have been left behind, wallets left behind. Well, today I've got a story from a worldwide traveler named Barry Hoffner, who has actually visited every country on Earth except for one. That would be North Korea, which he plans on going to very, very soon. Well, he has published a list of five essentials that you should never travel without, including a portable power bank. He says you never know when you're going to not have electricity. I agree. And might I add, also bring the cables. Okay, we beat that to death. He also swears by a backpack instead of rolling luggage because apparently some roads and airports just are not roller bag friendly. Merino wool T-shirts he recommends, and yes, that's very specific. Merino wool T-shirts apparently can be worn for days without getting smelly. Interesting. Earplugs for noisy hotels and city streets. And finally, he recommends, and he says this is actually most important, bring with you at all times whenever you travel instant coffee packets, just in case of emergency.
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9: Sunny and breezy this afternoon, a high around 24 degrees, the UV index 8 or very high. A few clouds tonight, the temperature dipping to 10. A mix of sun and clouds Thursday, a light breeze, a high around 29 degrees.
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Mix 106.5 with David Guetta and Sia on your no-repeat workday. It is the Milkmaid. And in moments, today's celebrity stuff. More news regarding Dua Lipa. Also, J-Lo making headlines today. So is Sydney Sweeney and Pink as well. This would be Lou Calla in her Pretty Girl era on Mix 106.5.

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0: Dua Lipa leads things off. Of course, she got married over the weekend, but that's not why she's making celebrity headlines today. Today, it's because she just dropped the ultimate guide to her favorite cities, including Los Angeles, New York City, Tokyo, Mexico City, London, and her hometown of Pristina. The 12 Dua-curated lists feature everything from her favorite record stores to wine bars, hot date spots, snack spots, restaurants, all complete, by the way, with photos direct from her camera roll, even personal notes that serve as mini reviews for each of her picks. She also has her own customized Pegman. That's the little icon you use in Street View that actually appears to levitate through the streets of her six favorite cities throughout the year. That's clever. Jennifer Lopez and Brett Goldstein confirmed they are not dating. This happened during a very awkward interview on the Today Show yesterday. Savannah Guthrie would just not let up on the topic until they finally gave her a direct answer. Sydney Sweeney set to star in Hollow, a reimagining of the legend of Sleepy Hollow. And also today on Celebrity Stuff, this weekend the Tony Awards to be hosted by Pink, and her friends say she is quite nervous. If you saw her filling in for Kelly Clarkson, I got a pretty good feeling Pink is going to be just fine.
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3: Sunny and breezy this afternoon, a high around 24 degrees, the UV index 8 or very high. A few clouds tonight, the temperature dipping to 10. A mix of sun and clouds Thursday, a light breeze, a high around 29 degrees.
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0: 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Paint the town red. She is Doja Cat. It is the Milkman. And they would be the guys leading off the Boots and Hearts Festival in just a few weeks. August 7th, the Jonas Brothers. FYI, Nick Jonas on with Jimmy Fallon tonight. You're welcome. What a man gotta do at Mix 106.5.
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0: 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Thanks again to Design Electrical. She is Carly Rae Jepsen and Bucket. And congrats to her. She checks in at number 55 on a brand new list that Billboard has just published. The 100 greatest LGBTQ plus anthems of all time. Her song Cut to the Feeling at number 55. Also on the list that may be of interest to you, Katy Perry's Firework at number 84. Crystal Waters' 100% Pure Love is there, along with CeCe Peniston's Finally. Pink, Raise Your Glass, number 64. At number 57, Christina Aguilera's Beautiful. Tegan and Sarah, yes, absolutely. Closer, number 44, Cher's Turn Back Time. Beyonce's Break My Soul. Billie Eilish, Lunch. What a song. It's number 24. At number 20, Sam Smith's Unholy. These are Billboard's 100 greatest LGBTQ plus anthems of all time. Chapel Roan at number 10, Good Luck Babe. Cyndi Lauper, True Colors. Number 9, Madonna's Vogue at number 7. And topping the list, Lady Gaga, Born This Way.
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7: A few clouds tonight, the breeze becoming light, the temperature dipping to around 8 degrees. A mix of sun and clouds Thursday, 40-kilometer wind gusts, a high around 24, the UV index 9 or very high. A chance of showers Friday, and a high around 27.
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0: 106.5 as we get you home for a Wednesday afternoon with Our Lady Peace. It's somewhere out there. The milkman with a little something to entertain you while you wait for that light to turn green again.
1: Fun facts. Learn something new.
0: Three random facts, and as always, we see if your answers match mine, beginning with this. 60% of adults over the age of 40 said they owned a pair of these while growing up. They owned a pair of what? Yes, absolutely, roller skates.
2: Here's a fun fact.
0: You're off to a great start. 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What is that thing? The bathrobe.
3: Fun fact for you.
0: And a recent survey says the main things we feel guilty about throwing away are gifts, family heirlooms, clothing we no longer wear, and what else? Greeting cards.
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9: A few clouds tonight, the breeze becoming light, the temperature dipping to around 8 degrees. A mix of sun and clouds Thursday, 40-kilometer wind gusts, a high around 24, the UV index 9 or very high. A chance of showers Friday, and a high around 27.
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0: 106.5 with Alyssa Reed and Roses. Well, beginning Monday and continuing till June 19th, a little something fun for Father's Day. Here's the deal, Dad. When you hear the crack of the bat, make sure to call in for your chance to win two tickets to see a Blue Jays game on us this season. Every weekday morning on Mixed Mornings with Sarah, beginning Monday. Be the right caller, and Sarah will ask you a series of baseball questions. Get one correct, you go to first base. Get the next one correct, off to second, third base, fourth base, etc. There you go. The more you get right, the better your chances are of winning it all. You get one entry, of course, just for calling in. And yes, up to four more entries if you get all the questions right. One lucky dad will walk away with the grand prize, a pair of tickets to a Blue Jays game this summer that we will award on Mixed Mornings with Sarah Friday, June 19th. 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

0: Mix 106.5, because I do. He is Preston Pablo, the milkman, and a little birdie told me that you really like true crime stories. Okay, awesome. Because here we go with today's true crime story of the day. No punchlines here. There's nothing funny about this. It is an actual true crime. Police in Pennsylvania were called to an office building after reports of a robbery in progress. And when they arrived, indeed, they found a 41-year-old man on his hands and knees in an equipment room stealing copper wiring, which he intended to resell later on. But he was not alone. With him was an 11-year-old girl who had been instructed to hold a flashlight for him while he, quote-unquote, worked away. The girl, later identified as his girlfriend's daughter. The accused, now charged with burglary, corruption of a minor, and more. Your true crime story of the day.
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12: A few clouds tonight, the breeze becoming light, the temperature dipping to around 8 degrees. A mix of sun and clouds Thursday, 40-kilometer wind gusts, a high around 24, the UV index 9 or very high. A chance of showers Friday, and a high around 27.
11: Mix 106.5.

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5: A few clouds tonight, the breeze becoming light, the temperature dipping to around 8 degrees. A mix of sun and clouds Thursday, 40-kilometer wind gusts, a high around 24, the UV index 9 or very high. A chance of showers Friday, and a high around 27.
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4: A few clouds tonight, the breeze becoming light, the temperature dipping to around 8 degrees. A mix of sun and clouds Thursday, 40-kilometer wind gusts, a high around 24, the UV index 9 or very high. A chance of showers Friday, and a high around 27.
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